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2: I've tay, Murray. I've tay level of sung and near and north. I may say for a tailor tour, but I told you my neat I out. I mourn for a tailor phone or long woman tattooing a ringer. Ile five more near and north. Your parents see the fear at no Samoa, fatal of fatu, for tailor tour, fatal of fatu. But I told you my neat I out, and I tell how much to say you all the week. 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
1: We will see you there. Bowering down. Oh, what's this?
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2: Hey there. I'm Rachel McAlpine and I was born in 1940. 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And on every second Tuesday night at 6:30, I'm hosting a podcast here on your least favourite.

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And my terrific guests and I, we can keep you company as you do that.

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2: Te tūranga o te raukaanga mua o tō o are. 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

0: And meanwhile, let's get on with the show. In the meantime, let's get back to it. We've got song stories and much more. And also, just a reminder too, Maranga has got a pop-up market at the one of the old stores in Cuba Street. So make sure you come on down and buy anything you want. I'd like jams and also cards and also candles and also picture frames as well. Oh, and if you have anything you want to share, please do so, and Tony and Pinky Wolves and Lyric will share that with you. Coming up, we've got the next segment on the show. That is the new sport weather and segment. 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I'll be back with the outro. In the meantime, enjoy the show.
1: Wait, Days Like This, that's Van Morrison?
2: Yep.
1: There it is.
2: Days Like This.
1: Shall we just get straight into it then?
2: Yep.
1: All right. I know you just want to get straight into the singing.
2: Straight into the bar. To the guts.
1: Hang on, hang on. Oops, my bad.
2: Where's Bridget?

0: Nice one. So good. Do you think today is going to be a day like this?
1: Yep.
0: I think it's going to be a good day. It's nice out
1: here. Am I nearly done?
0: You are. You want to say bye to everyone first?
1: Bye. I've got to go to the bus stop.
0: Uh-oh. Got to get to the bus stop. Thanks, Ado. Nice to see you.
1: Ka kite.
2: We are going to talk five facts about Jennifer Lopez. Fact number one, she was formerly a backup dancer for Janet Jackson. Fact number two, her iconic green Versace dress was a separate.

Liberty, where we are. Fact number three, she's a Tirana Le Queen. Fact number four, she's on Best with Reality TV. Fact number five, she's still the only woman to support Nestle to have a number one film and album in the US.

0: Great job, Matt.
1: Great job.
0: Thank you.
1: Thank you.
0: Have a good week.
1: Have a good week. I'll see you next week.
0: See you next week. Bye.
2: Hello, it's Hannah and Natalie in the radio, in the listening hour today.
3: Listening hour. Thanks for having us.
2: And it says up here, witty old Tamari this week.
3: Yeah, tweaky old Tamari. Oh, God, I'm going to butcher that. Sorry. Tamari.
2: Last Friday, we went on the Cop Bites and went to the Waterfront for ice cream.
4: We did. Wasn't that lots of fun?
3: That was so much fun.
4: Yeah, we took a picture Sunday. Together.
3: Oh, true. Yeah, it's quite a few
2: Sunday,
3: times.
2: Me and Mum went to
4: I think you skipped Saturday.
2: What?
4: You skipped Saturday, girly.
2: Saturday?
4: What did you do on
2: Mum
4: Saturday?
2: Mum and I went to the... What does it say? I don't know that word.
4: Can you show me?
2: Really confusing.
4: South
2: Arts Trail.
3: Where's that?
4: Good job.
3: What is that?
2: It's like an exhibition.
3: Where
2: and
3: is it?
2: And we went to the Island Bay Arts art thing. And the lady gave me a sea poster.
3: Oh, cool. What
4: Lucky.
3: Was the poster of?
2: A watermelon and it said some words on it.
4: That's awesome.
2: And then we went for a walk.
3: Nice.
2: Sunday, I went for a walk with Dad and went to the swimming.
4: Oh, yeah? You visited your swimming?
2: No, I didn't go swimming.
4: I know you didn't, but you visited, right?
2: Oh, this is the coaches.
3: Oh, that's really cool. How are they?
2: Good. Monday, we went to the drop-in.
3: Whoa, we're speeding past this. Yeah, what else?
2: Monday, we went to the drop-in.
3: What'd you eat?
2: We had biscuits instead of fucking donuts.
4: You had biscuits instead of donuts?
2: Yeah, why did they...
4: Scandal. Honestly.
2: I'm sick of it. You know, they need to give us donuts every week.
4: That's every week. So donuts every week.
3: I love how last Thursday we were talking about it and Hannah was like, every time you guys get such good things and I just get dry crackers. You manifested that for Liz. Now she's
2: then
3: just
2: we going, went to
3: oh,
2: the...
3: Moving on.
4: No, moving on.
2: Oh, no, then we helped out with the
4: Are you still on Monday?
2: What?
4: Are you still on Monday?
2: Yeah. We helped out with the market at the Welly Collective.
3: Setting it up.
2: Yeah.
3: Nice. Do you want to explain to everyone what's happening with Welly Collective?
2: Oh, we've got a market there.
3: Yeah, for how long, do you know?
2: Till what day?
4: 3 weeks.
2: 3 weeks.
3: Nice. And what are we selling there?
2: We were selling my card.
3: Cool.
4: Including your card, yes.
3: I saw one of your cards today. It was absolutely

0: a Christmas tree. I didn't buy it.
1: Okay. What else?
0: What else are we selling?
1: What else do they sell there?
0: Bags and stuff.
1: Bags, cool.
0: And hope. Hats.
1: Hats, nice. What else? So much stuff, isn't there? There's like...
0: I got veins in my boots.
1: Candles, there's, perfume.
0: No, are you not listening?
1: Your necklace looks gorgeous today by the lit.
2: There's also jewellery there.
1: There's jewellery.
2: Some earrings.
1: What?
2: Yeah. It's lots of like made by Maranga stuff.
0: Is it jewellery?
2: Yeah, there's some earrings there as well.
0: Yeah. Where?
2: At the market.
1: Yeah.
0: What is it?
2: Earrings.
0: Yeah, jewellery.
1: And there's woodwork stuff and plants from gardening, because you do a lot of gardening with Charlotte every Tuesday.
0: Yeah, yeah.
1: Very cool. And you guys recently made tomato relish, didn't you?
0: Mm-hmm. Oh, it stinks.
2: What?
0: I went on my fucking jacket last week.
1: Oh, that's not.
2: It smells delicious.
0: Wednesday.
1: Cool. Let's go on to Tuesday.
2: You skipped Tuesday.
1: What did we do Tuesday?
0: Gardening group.
1: Yeah.
0: And then go to Spotlight.
2: Oh, what did you get in Spotlight?
0: I think we went to go and get some of the tote bag things.
2: Oh, yeah, for screen printing, right?
0: Yeah.
2: Nice.
0: And then we did band practice. And what did we do?
1: What did we do in band practice? Do you remember?
0: Oh, we watched our old videos of me when I was doing my birthday.
1: Yeah, they were very funny. Great videos. Because we're going to start putting together the music video, hopefully, that you guys started in
0: on Wednesday.
1: Early last year.
2: That's so exciting.
1: What else did we do in Big Rock, though? What did we do for the second half? Do you remember?
0: What were we doing?
1: We left. We went to try go to a museum, the Peg Gallery next to Maranga, but it was...
0: We went to the Peg Gallery yesterday after work.
1: Oh, you went after work? Wait, what?
2: Gallery?
0: No, we went there on Tuesday morning.
1: Tuesday afternoon, yeah. My days are done.
0: And it's fucking closed.
2: What gallery?
0: Can I tell you something?
2: Of course.
0: The rat fell down the curtain.
2: Just got a butt.
0: You know that cat we went to the museum?
1: Yeah.
0: The cat fell down the thing.
1: That made us laugh last Wednesday too. It was funny.
0: So fucking funny.
1: Yeah, but no, we tried going to that gallery Tuesday afternoon.
0: Okay, I went to
1: closed. What happened on Wednesday?
0: I hanged out with Hannah and had lunch.
2: What did you have for lunch?
0: A scone.
2: Ooh.
0: And a brownie and a ginger beer.
1: Oh,
2: wow, you're
1: nice.
2: Spoiled. Triple
1: threat.
0: We went to, what's this place? I can't read it.
2: Sixes and sevens.
1: Hannah just then did
0: We had a mooch in town.
1: I'm sorry, I apologize.
0: And we went to the Made by Maranga place.
1: Cool, the market again.
0: Yeah.
1: Lovely.
0: Hannah gave me a Suda Carlo card.
1: Ooh, very nice.
0: Yeah.
2: You lucky girl.
0: I'm going to kick you out for the song today because obviously my mum...
2: Do you know what? Fair enough.
0: ...think that we can do this without...
2: You ready for the song?
1: We can leave. Are you ready for the song?
0: Yeah.
1: All right.
2: Okay.
0: I'm doing it for Hannah.
2: For Hannah.
1: Lovely. Let's go.
0: You can go out. I'll do this and then you come back later. Sorry about that. We just need some space for the morning session. Suda Carlo's got eyebrows and... Can I say something? Suda Carlo's got eyebrows and bloodshot. Did I tell you about the bloodshot?

0: Amazing job, Liz.
1: Yeah.
0: Thank you. See you next week. Kia ora and welcome back to Kat's Sea Creature Facts. What is our 68th sea creature this week, Kat?
2: Well, it's called Great White Sharks.
0: It's a great white shark. Crazy. I can't believe we've not done that already. And how many facts have we got about the great white shark today?
2: Four.
0: Four. Fantastic. What is our first fact?
2: Well, the great white sharks, you can be through.
0: It's all right.
2: So you can be found throughout the world's oceans, mostly in the cold waters, close to the coast.
0: Cold waters close to the coast. All right.
2: I don't know where the coast is, though.
0: Well, the coast is just where the land and the sea are. So, like, you know, where the beach is.
2: Oh.
0: Yeah, but don't worry. There's none near us. We're fine. All right. What's our second fact?
2: Well, they grow to around four. Can I start there?
0: Yeah.
2: They grow to around 4.6 meters long.
0: Oh.
2: Yeah. You know, that's 4.6 meters long.
0: Yeah.
2: See, I don't know how long that is.
0: That's really big. I'm just guessing, but I reckon that's about as big as that room in there.
2: Oh, really?
0: Yeah. So definitely much taller than we are, much bigger than we are.
2: Okay, and a bit longer.
0: Longer, yeah, definitely. All right. What is our third fact? Oh, were you finished with that one?
2: Not yet, sorry.
0: Sorry, keep going.
2: Sorry, I had a longer one, sorry.
0: Yeah, no, keep going.
2: But some great whites have been measured at, six meters.
0: 6 meters.
2: Some whites, maybe some other sharks might be white.
0: Some of the big ones, yeah. So they're even bigger than that room. Oof.
2: Yeah, some great whites have been measured at 6 meters.
0: Yeah, that's huge.
2: Yeah.
0: All right. What is our third fact?
2: Well, they are young. They feed on small prey such as fish. Oh, hang on. I think. Sorry. It's going to be started a little. Sorry.
0: Yep. Go again.
2: Sorry. They are young. They feed on small prey such as fish and rays. But when they are old,

0: when they're older and when they're older and bigger, they generally feast on the sea mammals.
1: Mm-hmm.
0: such as sea lions. Yeah, sea lions, seals. Yeah, seals and small whales. I think that's what they eat.
1: They eat sea lions and seals. Yeah, oh my gosh.
0: And small whales.
1: Small whales.
0: What is going on here?
1: I know. No. I'm just saying because they must eat big things. Because whales, I mean, it's a small whale, but seals and stuff, they're quite big. Yeah. So it's not eating just fish. It needs to eat big things.
0: I don't think they'll eat a big whale, though.
1: Not a big whale. I don't think they're as big as big whales. They might bite them, but they probably can't eat them.
0: Mm.
1: All right, wow. Okay, what is our fourth and final fact?
0: Well, the great white sharks, the great white sharks live for 70 years or more.
1: 70 years?
0: Or more.
1: Whoa, so they can live as long as we can, really?
0: Really?
1: Yeah. Wow.
0: Yeah.
1: Very interesting. Thank you, Kat. Appreciate that. That was our 68th sea creature. So next week will be our 69th.
0: Yeah.
1: Amazing.
0: She was really, you know, that 70, so she did, you see on there, it says 70 years or more. I don't know how long that 70 years is. I don't know
1: or
0: how long.
1: More, yeah. Well, how old are your parents?
0: I don't know if I can tell you that, really.
1: They probably wouldn't want you to tell me. Well, they could probably live longer, or they could be older than your parents.
0: Yeah.
1: All right. Thank you so much, Kat. I'll get you to go and find the next people for me.
0: Yeah, I think there's some up there already.
1: Perfect. Thanks very much. Have a good week. See ya.
2: Which song will they sing on radio today? Is Team Raring

0: Thank you, Shafiq.
1: Hi, Nick. Hi, Hannah.
2: Hello, Nick.
1: How are you?
2: How are you?
1: Good to be on for you. Far away.
2: It has been a while, because you've been away.
1: Yeah, I know that turnaround. I know that turnaround stuff. Get turns.
2: I know. I'm happy to be in with you.
1: Yeah.
2: Do you really want to, like, quickly tell us about Christchurch?
1: Yes, I will.
2: How was it?
1: Good.
2: What was your favourite part?
1: Probably going to the museum and see the rugby stadium.
2: The rugby stadium. Yeah, it's massive down there, isn't it?
1: It is so cool.
2: It is very
1: Better than Wellington Stadium, I'll say.
2: Really?
1: Yes.
2: Oh, okay.
1: Lots of fun and stuff.
2: Sounds lovely. And how long were you gone for?
1: So I left on the 7th and then came back on this morning, just been spin.
2: Yeah, we did miss you at Maranga while you were gone, so it's nice to have you back.
1: Mm. Need a break and holiday. I do. It's a role. So I just want to get my family and stuff. So, yeah.
2: Okay. So, who are you talking about today?
1: I'm talking about Taylor Swift.
2: Tay-Tay.
1: I like it, because I don't like it.
2: Okay. So, what is your first fact?
1: She started playing guitar when she was young.
2: She did. Yeah. She was very talented from a young age, wasn't she?
1: Yeah, I can't do that.
2: Yeah.
1: I was younger, there's football and that's it.
2: That's still a lot of talent. Yeah. Like, go
1: four,
2: you.
1: Well, I suppose I did it.
2: And you're still continuing to play football now, right?
1: Yeah, and futsal.
2: All the things. And basketball, and bowling.
1: And it sucks.
2: You're so busy. You're so busy, man.
1: I like being busy.
2: What's her lucky number?
1: Her lucky number is 1, 3, 13.
2: 13?
1: Yeah.
2: Interesting.
1: I know. What's yours, one?
2: What's my lucky number? Well, I don't know if I have a lucky number, but like my favorite number is 3.
1: Mm.
2: Yeah, I don't know why. 3 and 7. What's yours?
1: I don't know.
2: You don't know? What's your favorite number?
1: Don't have one.
2: Don't have one?
1: Mm.
2: Fair enough. Okay. What's fact number 3?
1: She's like, her favorite pet is cat because she got me. Pet cat.
2: She does. She has a lot of pet cats, doesn't she? Which is honestly iconic, and I love that of her.
1: Yeah.
2: Yeah. I wish I had a lot of cats.
1: Yeah. I like more dogs than cats.
2: You like dogs better than cats?
1: Yeah. Can you play with them? Okay.
2: Fair enough.
1: They're more. Can they get more? The cat just lay there and play. Just lay there and just sleep all day and don't play. And
2: oh, yeah.
1: More energy than the cat does.
2: Okay. Fair enough. Yeah. You would match the energy.
1: Yes.
2: Of the dog.
1: Yes.
2: Okay, what's next?
1: She acted in the movie The Lorax.
2: The Lorax?
1: Yeah.
2: Do you know who she played in The Lorax?

0: That's okay. I don't know either, but...
1: My veins are tight.
0: I'm also actually knackered today. Today's just a tired day. I think it's the weather.
1: And she's been lost movies too. And she's lost movies too.
0: She has.
1: The last one. Is it the Smurf, was it?
0: Yeah, she played... Wait.
1: Was it Smurf? Was it...
0: I don't know. I don't remember.
1: I'll go there.
0: We'll can Google it when we get back. How old was she when she wrote her first song?
1: She was 12 years old.
0: Damn. That is very cool.
1: Yes.
0: She's very talented.
1: Yes, she is.
0: 12 years old.
1: Mm-hmm.
0: Cool. Okay. What's the song you're doing today?
1: Cool. And it's for Tony, because he's trouble.
0: Shout out, Tony.

0: awesome job, Nick. It was great. Thank you.
1: Yay.
2: Bye.
0: Have a good week.
1: You too.
3: Benjamin, my name's Michael. I talk about Chloe House. It's on page 422. Benjamin and Chloe House worked the front desk of the Zootopia Police Department, large around with a sunny, just a position of the cheetah's friendly.

0: To everyone he meets, his favourite snack is donuts. He's also a huge fan of the pop star Gazelle. Some would call him lazy, but he may just be saving his energy so he can dance up a storm at her next concert.
1: Awesome. So they're from Zootopia.
0: Yeah.
1: Oh, cool. Awesome. When was the last time you watched Zootopia?
0: It was a Friday night, my buddy. It was Gemma.
1: Oh, you watched it on Friday?
0: Yeah.
1: Oh, that's awesome.
2: Is this the first one or the second one? The
0: first one.
2: Have you seen the second one?
0: Yeah, but so are they in cinemas?
2: Oh, lucky.
1: And how's your week been, Michael?
0: Been good, a pancake.
1: What have you been up to?
0: Well,
2: you going to tell us where we went for Ratu Explorers?
1: Oh, yeah.
0: Yeah, on Tuesday we went to the Fiery Po Cafe.
1: Where's that? Fire Repo, did you say?
0: It's on Fire Repo Cafe. It's on 2 Taranaki Street, Wellington.
1: Oh, awesome. And how was it?
0: It was good.
1: What'd you order?
0: Some apple juice.
1: Nice. Classic. And what did you rate it out of 10?
0: 10.
1: You're so generous. You always give it a 10. Love it.
2: I think in overall it's... For the group, it was like an 8 out of 10, wasn't
1: Whoa,
2: it?
1: Whoa, that's pretty good.
0: Yeah, an 8 out of 10, yeah.
2: Yeah, it was very nice there.
0: Yes.
2: Right by the waterfront.
0: Yeah.
1: So
2: very
1: cool.
2: Pretty.
1: And then what happened after that? Did you have gardening?
0: Yeah, we went to Koi Community Garden to do some gardening.
1: Fantastic.
0: Yeah. And then beans and water. And then we had a kitchen skills yesterday. We made potato chips and a relish.
1: Potato chips.
0: Radish and potato chips, yeah.
2: I think you made kale chips.
0: I mean, kale chips.
2: Yeah, but it was from the kale that we picked at the garden on Tuesday, Michael.
0: Oh, it was Hannah.
2: Yeah, you picked
1: whoa,
2: that.
1: Whoa, that is so cool.
0: Thank you. And also, we had activism yesterday in the afternoon. We went to the Southern Cross. We did the quiz.
1: Oh, nice. I know that you've been seeing a few, because now it's coming up to the election, so you've been seeing a few politicians in activism group recently, haven't you?
0: Yeah.
1: But yesterday you got to go have some hot chips and do the quiz?
0: No, I had some apple juice at the
1: Oh, you had apple
0: cross,
1: juice. All right, nice.
2: So what did you, I know there was something else you guys did in the activism group before you went to the Southern Cross. Do you remember what that was?
0: We talked about the environment.
1: Oh, you talked about the environment.
0: Yeah.
1: Nice. It's very important, isn't it?
2: Also, we're going to be doing a mock election at Maranga just to teach everyone, well, show everyone and talk about all the policies. And some of the staff are going to be running for president.
1: I was
2: going
1: to ask, yeah, cool.
2: Yeah, so... That'll be very cool.
1: That sounds fun. And what's happening? So we're up to Wednesday. What's happening tonight?
0: Well, Pinky, I'll go to Porirua with my buddy Piata and I'll order 3 chicken drumsticks and hot chips for dinner.
1: Delicious. Do you get those from KFC?
0: No, I get them from Porirua's.
1: Ah, and that's in the food court.
0: Yeah, in the mall.
1: North City Plaza.
0: North City Plaza, yeah.
1: Fantastic. And what's on for the weekend for you?
0: Got bowling on Saturday.
1: Bowling Saturday? Oh, sorry, I missed Friday. What's happening Friday night?
0: Not sure.
1: Not sure yet.
2: Do you know what's happening at Maranga tomorrow?
1: Yeah, what's the Friday?
0: I might play a golf at Kaluchi Land.
1: Have you been to Kaluchi Land before?
0: Yeah, I have.
1: Oh my God, I haven't, but it looks so cool. Yeah, is it cool?
2: You should definitely go.
0: Yeah.
2: It is very cool.
1: Is it really cool?
0: Yeah.
2: It is actually
1: very cool. Oh my God. Oh, that's so cool. Always have such a busy week.
0: Yeah.
1: Amazing. Is there anything else happening you want to talk about that you might be doing over the weekend?
0: Megan might go to a party we're on Sunday.
1: Oh, lovely. Go to the mall again or somewhere else?
0: Yeah, a North Sea shopping centre on Sunday.
1: Lovely. Could go see a movie or something, depending on how the weather is.
0: Well, I saw Spider-Man Brand New Day on Saturday with my buddy Piata.
1: Oh, last weekend?
0: Yeah.
1: Oh, amazing.
2: Such a good movie.
1: Cool.
2: Did you enjoy it, Michael?
0: Yeah, we went to Te Papa on Friday.
1: Oh, did you go for last week's What the Friday? You went to Te Papa?
0: No, I...

0: Oh, that was just separate.
1: And separate.
2: Yeah.
0: Cool. What'd you see at Te Papa?
1: A lot of stuff, some deep sea fishing. I found the invaders.
0: Oh, what are the invaders?
1: Not sure, Pinky, but also I saw a manky whale skull.
0: Oh.
1: Yeah, they're baiting whales, Pinky. And the water gets expelled, but the food gets trapped on the inside.
2: That sounds awesome, Michael.
1: Yeah, Hannah.
2: Well, I'm very excited to hear about your week next week once you come into radio, because we've really been missing you here since you've been all sick.
1: Yeah.
2: Nice to have you back.
1: And thanks.
2: Yeah. Shall we? Thank you, Pinky.
1: Yeah.
0: Hello, I'm back. Hi, sorry about that.
1: It's okay.
0: Sounds like a very busy week for you, Michael.
1: Yes.
0: Well, thank you so much. It's been great to see you.
1: You're welcome.
0: And I'll see you again next week.
1: Yeah.
0: All right. See you later.
2: Cool. Thank you.
1: Thank you, Pinky.
0: Thanks.
3: Hey, welcome to Western Access Radio 106.1 FM. I'm with Mikey and Dom today.
4: Yeah!
5: Yeah, hello, hello, hello, hello.
4: Hello!
5: Hello, what's happening, boys?
4: What's happening is...
5: How are we?
4: We're all good, bro.
5: Yeah? Very nice.
3: Very nice.
5: Yeah. It's a bit warmer in here today, isn't it? It's cold outside.
4: Yeah, we need to...
3: If it's like winter.
5: It does, doesn't it?
4: Yeah,
5: yeah, we have a sunny day and then we have a cold day.
3: Global warming.
5: Yeah. Hey, what's going on in the news there, Dom?
4: Elections in 22 days?
5: 22?
4: 32.
5: Keep going.
4: 45.
5: Another number. Go on, higher.
4: 52
5: days, it says here, until the election. So 50 days when this goes out on Saturday, is that right?
4: Yes!
5: So November the 7th.
4: Yeah, boy!
5: You know who you're voting for?
3: Don't know.
5: Don't know.
4: It's going to be a smashing...
5: Yeah? Did I need to tell you more truths, tell you more lies, convince you?
4: Yeah!
5: Yeah, fair enough. You've underlined Petone.
4: Oh,
5: what's been going on?
4: There's a big seal.
5: Yeah.
4: That died.
5: Ah, what is dead?
4: Yeah, and what is dog?
5: How?
4: The birds ate it.
5: Well, yeah, I guess that's kind of like how the food chain goes, isn't it? But how did the seal die?
3: Bird flu, I think.
4: Bird flu.
5: Oh dear.
4: Yeah.
5: Oh, that's not very good. Oh. Poor seal.
4: Yeah.
5: Ah.
3: A pub is closing in Wellington.
5: Another pub?
4: Yeah.
5: What pub?
4: Where's that?
5: You what? What pub? That doesn't...
4: Where?
5: Protesters warn of Keys gridlock if bus lane plans proceed.
3: No, this one.
5: Oh, right.
4: I can't wait. Can we see?
5: Wellington nightlife spot to close after more than 9 years. The last day to go is 19th of September. Yeah, what place is that? Do you know what the place is called? Oh, Circus
3: Bar.
5: Yeah, okay, fair.
4: Where is it?
3: I mean, to Circus Bar before?
5: No, never.
4: Where is it?
5: No, I've...
3: Apparently, you can get free popcorn.
5: Whoop-de-doo!
4: Where is it?
5: Yeah, I'm guessing on the strip or down one of the side streets. I'm not too sure.
3: Down the side streets,
5: I don't waste my time down Courtney Place, unfortunately.
3: Why?
5: It's one of the worst nights out in the world, unfortunately.
4: Oh, what would you rather be doing, brother?
5: I don't know. It doesn't... It's too small. Too drunk.
4: Somebody get kicked off the
5: street. Yeah, and there's too many big lads who want to fight. Unfortunately.
3: What the hell?
5: It's a very good night out. But you stood around, don't let me, yeah?
4: Oh, I'm...
5: With my opinion.
4: Do you think Wellington City needs more pubs?
5: I don't know. I'm not sure. There's a few knocking about. I don't know. Nobody can afford to go out, can they?
3: No. Bubbies at home, gee.
5: Well, that's probably why another one's closing. It's

0: expensive to get the stock in. Nobody comes in to spend the money. The other thing is nobody can get home from a night out. The only option is Uber or rideshares, DDs. Oh, and then that encourages people to drink drive. There's no buses, there's no trains. It's you can't walk around the city. Oh, it's not safe. It's just it's just a very, very poor setup, in my opinion.
1: It's actually a poor setup.
0: And it's the only place, because you can't go for a night out in any of the suburbs or Batoni have to come here if you want to go out till 4 a.m.
1: How about your one?
0: My what?
1: Your suburb.
0: What, like Ranjava? Yeah, but there's nowhere to go out. Everything closes, so the only if you want to carry on your night...
2: Batoni!
0: There's no way to get back, so it's unfortunately not safe for people. Anyway, moving on, Dom. what's your next...
2: The new trains in Auckland.
0: Oh, they've been going.
2: They've been good.
0: Choo choo.
2: Choo choo. Yeah.
0: So what is there a new rail link in Auckland opened up?
2: Yeah.
0: Is this the big one they've been building?
1: Yeah.
0: All the streets are ripped up, the underground.
2: Yeah.
0: Did it go well?
2: Went all right.
0: Any cancellations, any problems, anything going on?
2: Nah.
0: No, I heard there was a bit. There was a fire on day one.
2: Yeah.
0: And all the they couldn't turn the alarms off. So
2: at
0: least they know it works. Yeah, and it says on Sunday the 27th of September.
2: Daylight saving.
0: Yeah. So what you reckon? That's when summer starts.
2: Yeah, bro.
1: Yeah, because
0: I'm sure it's just turned to spring though, hasn't it?
2: Yeah.
0: It's a summer daylight savings, but not summer starting.
2: Yeah.
0: Righto. Gotcha. Very nice. While you're still on the theme of transport, it says something about a ferry.
2: Ferry? Oh, somebody broke down in Vanuatu.
0: Well, a ferry broke down.
2: So they all had to go on a plane.
1: What the hell?
0: What, from a ferry? Really?
2: Yeah.
0: Oh, wow. And it sunk?
2: Yeah.
0: Joking me?
2: Oh, boy.
0: Whoa. So Vanuatu ferry sank last week, and it was hard to save people, and I'm guessing they had to get a seaplane and to help people out. Probably too far for a helicopter. Wow. Missed that one. How scary. And everyone survived?
2: Yeah.
0: Oh, that's good. That's good news. Have you got any news?
1: Wait.
0: It says here about protesters. What's going on?
2: Oh, protesters? They want Axel.
0: He's all right. He's just looking up some news. It says here about protesters about the keys getting gridlock if the bus lanes close.
1: Is it well news?
2: Oh.
0: I've not seen anything, no, but I'm sure you show us. So will you move on to something else while you find what you're finding?
1: Oui.
0: Okay.
2: Oh, sports!
0: Sports!
2: Yeah!
0: Let's talk about them losses over the weekend.
2: Yeah!
0: I love it when you're salty, yeah.
2: Oh, come on, bro!
0: Yeah, so what's going on then?
2: Warriors. Do you think they'll win?
0: Who are they playing?
2: The Newcastle Knights, do you think?
0: Ah, yeah, come on, the Newcastle Knights. I don't know, yeah. Up the wires, I guess.
2: Up the wires.
0: I don't care. What do you think will happen? You're going to watch the game?
1: It lost against the Dolphins.
0: Yeah. So how do these semis work?
2: The semis are shocking.
1: This game is do or die.
2: Yeah.
0: Right, so they've got to win this to stay in it to get into the final.
1: Yes.
2: I want the Panthers.
0: Oh, yeah, so you're going to watch it 6 o'clock on Sunday? You're going to watch it?
2: Yeah.
1: Yes.
0: Yeah.
1: It's sold out.
0: Yeah, well, a big game, eh? Big game. So it's getting played in Auckland.
2: Yeah.
1: Eden Park.
0: Yeah.
2: Eden Park.
0: A sellout.
2: And then
0: there's more rugby news.
2: Oh, minor 10.
0: So that's the NPC minor 10 league, is it? Yeah. You got a few games there. Let's put your microphone in front of you.
2: Counties versus Otago.
0: Yep, that's actually on tonight. The night we're recording.
2: Yeah, and Taranaki versus Auckland
0: on Friday.
2: Yeah,
0: Saturday games.
2: Saturday, Waikato play Manawatu.
0: Yeah, and

0: we've got another Saturday game there.
1: Oh, Bay Plenty play Hawke's Bay.
0: Yeah, and then we've got two Sunday games.
1: Oh, Taranaki play Southland.
0: And then the last one.
2: Bet of the Bays.
0: It's the one that says North Harbour.
1: North Harbour versus Canterbury.
0: Yeah, they're good games. Any good games? What's the best game of the week?
2: Bay versus Bay.
1: Bay versus Bay.
0: Yeah, for Bay Plenty versus Hawke's Bay. Well, that'd be a derby, wouldn't it?
1: Yeah,
0: man.
2: Bet on the Bay.
0: Yeah, nice. Well, you've got a nice weekend of sports there. Get yourself down in the pub, get your Sky Sports on and all that. What's he say here about the All Blacks?
1: All Blacks had a fizz.
2: Injuries.
0: Yeah.
1: And well, the Arts.
0: That started yesterday or tonight or something.
1: Today.
0: I think there was a show on last night because my missus went.
1: Oh.
0: She did something for it. I don't know if she went.
1: What did she think of it?
0: I don't know. I didn't really ask. I'm okay for watching people walk around in bin bags and tinfoil or whatever it is. But you know, each to their own.
1: Yeah.
0: I don't know. Get down, go and have a look.
1: The bees that all around the city.
0: Is that for WoW as well, is it?
1: Yeah.
0: Yeah.
1: Have you seen them, Neil?
0: I've seen a few of them. I know where they all are.
1: Where are they?
2: What if I'm the bees in the city?
1: Yeah.
0: It's a bit sad that you can't jump on them or get up on them.
1: Oh.
2: Why?
0: Just think. Because that's your first thinking of, well, that's my fear. I would want to jump up on them.
1: There's one in the airport.
0: Says, no, is there, yeah.
1: Yeah.
0: Oh, yeah, there's one at the stadium. There's loads on boat hands. There's a few around the city.
2: Boat hands.
0: I'll show you the map where they all are if you want to go around. Give you something to do on Saturday.
1: Yeah.
2: The boat hands, mate.
0: You've not said anything about news today. Have you got anything?
2: Yes, I did.
0: You told me one. Have you got anything else?
1: Yeah.
2: Oh, jeez.
0: I won't put you on the spot. We'll just move on to the weather.
1: Yeah, we'll move on to the weather.
0: Anything about sport today?
2: Oh.
0: Man United lost this morning.
2: Man United.
1: Oh! What?
0: Yeah, in football.
1: Oh, shit.
2: Well, we made a league up this year. Listeners, I hope you're listening.
0: Yeah, so you did a fantasy. We're doing a fantasy league.
2: Yeah.
0: So... You've got a few games to go yet.
2: Oh.
0: You never know, you might win it. Hey, Don, what's going on in the weather?
2: Was this your prize if you win the whole thing?
0: I'm not too sure. I don't think there is a prize, is there? I guess you get bragging rights being better than everyone else.
2: And we met a WhatsApp group.
1: 13 and 7.
0: Wait. Start on Saturday, my bro.
1: Showers.
0: Showers. Temperatures.
1: 15 and 8.
0: Yeah, so high as a 15. That's not. Could be an alright day if there's only a few showers. Sunday.
1: Fine and 13 and 7.
0: So a nice day, but it's going to be 13 degrees. Oh. And then Monday, starting off our week.
1: Oh! 15 and 7.
0: Yeah, and what's the weather saying though?
1: Sunshine.
0: Fine, so sunny on Monday.
1: Yeah.
0: That's all right, that's
2: sunshine,
0: not too bad.
2: Sunshine and rainbows.
0: Yeah.
1: Yeah, we're done.
0: What, you leaving?
1: Yeah.
0: Just like that? Not even going to thank your listeners, goodbye, nothing like that?
1: Thank you.
0: Au revoir, Dan. All right, well, I'll let you say goodbye to the listeners.
2: See you, listeners.
0: Yeah, have a nice weekend.
2: I hope you guys listen... to this week's show. Bye.
0: Thanks, Binky.
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